Never thought that you was like this. I took the tag off a major prices. I just spent a half a meal on a chandelier. Now you trying to cut me off like a light switch. Trying to stay in our league. Saying that you need some time to breathe.

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As a matter of fact, I sip on the yak with Big and Reese. 200 diamonds in their piece. 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

0: to like one specific human trait like a woman could have, what would you like in a woman?
1: Kind and Latina. Tengo la